0: Backspin, l'émotion des plus grands concerts.
1: Song, I've always had a lot of questions about life and I put those in my songs too, and this one seems to have struck a chord around the world with a lot of people.

I would cut my legs and tits off when I think of Boris Karloff and Kinski in the dark of the moon. It made me dream of Nosferatu, trapped on the island.

innocent child, only 6 years old. Ruby Bridges with a heart so bold. Walking to school so little, all alone. Amidst the hatred, she still stood strong. Escorted by soldiers every day, facing bigotry in every way. White parents pulled their kids from school, but Ruby kept going.

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1: Shout out to my man, Mother Joe. Because everybody here is so sick. Say my name.

If your baby leaves you and you need a place to dwell, just take a walk down the street too.